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8: usually he knows that when I'm ahead he should follow me
9: You see, some of us don't know English properly.
10: Honorable Matisa,
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10: Honorable
9: Hong,
10: Matisa.
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10: Honorable Matisa.
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10: 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Honorable Matisha, can you withdraw what you have just done?
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2: Are you an artist, a creative, or an artistic practitioner? Do you have a story to tell? Do you want to take part in reimagining a heritage narrative? We have a grant call for you. The Africa-Euro Partnership for Culture, Southern African component with the Goethe Institute, is calling creatives and artistic practitioners in Southern Africa, including Lesotho, to apply for grants for creatives and artistic practitioners. The grants invite creatives from all disciplines, from film to performing arts, visuals and literary art, cultural curation and heritage practices to collaborate, engage and co-create three artistic works within a heritage narrative cluster led by a heritage organization. This initiative is funded by the European Union and aims to strengthen cultural cooperation within Southern Africa, as well as between Southern Africa and Europe, enhancing regional cultural production while promoting cultural dialogue through co-creation of new narratives. Selected creatives and artistic practitioners will receive grants worth 6,000 euros over a six-month period. Applications are now open and close on 29th of May 2026. To find out more about the call, visit www.gute.de/AEPC.
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5: 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The subsistence international was 54,108.
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6: 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On the 26th of June 2025 to the 3rd of July 2025, the PS traveled to Japan, attending the Lesotho Investment Forum and National Day. The subsistence international cost 79,941 maluti and 31 cents. Fares international yaiba 109,200 maluti, no cents. Kala 18 August 2025 to the 25th August 2025, she again traveled to Japan to attend the 9th Tokyo International Conference on African Development Summit, TICAD. Subsistence international in 93,149 maluti and 33 cents, whereas the fares international was 136,675 maluti, no cents. 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The subsistence international was 12,533 maluti and 81 cents. Haholi Togamani Affairs International. 18th of May 2025 to 26th May 2025, the PS traveled to Morocco to attend the 11th Technical Committee of the Africa Ministerial Cooperative Conference, TCAMCCO. Subsistence International in Italy, 44,039 maluti and 8 cents. Fares international in 123,420 maluti. 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

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This was the 78th SACU Commission and the SACU Council of Ministers. 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

0: for Culture, Southern African component with the Goethe Institute is calling creatives and artistic practitioners in Southern Africa, including Lesotho, to apply for grants for creatives and artistic practitioners. The grants invite creatives from all disciplines, from film to performing arts, visuals, and literary art, cultural curation, and heritage practices to collaborate, engage, and co-create three artistic works within a heritage narrative cluster led by a heritage organization. This initiative is funded by the European Union and aims to strengthen cultural cooperation within Southern Africa, as well as between Southern Africa and Europe, enhancing regional cultural production while promoting cultural dialogue through co-creation of new narratives. Selected creatives and artistic practitioners will receive grants worth 6,000 euros over a six-month period. Applications are now open and close on 29th of May 2026. To find out more about the call, visit www.goethe.de/AEPC.
1: Let's partner. 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
10: Usually he knows that when I am ahead he should follow me.
11: You see, some of us don't know English properly.
12: Can and then, you, Honorable Matisha,
11: can only come and say,
12: Honorable Matisha,
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15: No. He had said we're going to finish by 12:15. So I'll try and be less than 30 minutes. So what happened in the past? In terms of our relationship as a liberation movement with the rest of the continent. I tell a story, for instance, of one of the cadres of the ANC in Zambia, who became our person at the airport. So he received us coming in, going, it was a very familiar furniture at Lusaka International Airport, such that they would allow him free run of the airport. He would run, get into the planes on the tarmac and all that. And one day the Zambia police come to the ANC office and they say, we'd like, his name was Oshkosh. That was his pseudonym. They said, can we please see Oshkosh? But let him come with one of your senior people. So I was asked to accompany Oshkosh to the Zambia police. And the police officer says, Oshkosh, you have free run of the airport because you work for the ANC. And what you've been doing, some planes land in Lusaka. You walk into the plane to collect drugs from drug dealers. You walk through the airport with the drugs. The drug dealer is Zambian and comes through the airport as it's clean, and you hand over the drugs to them outside. So me, my mouth is dropping. So the police officer said, now, but Oshkosh denied what I'm saying. He couldn't. And so we wanted to tell you, Oshkosh, this thing. So that's the end of the business. So we stand up to lock out. The police officer says to me, no, Mr. Mbeki, please, I want to talk to you. So Oshkosh leaves. And so he says, we are going to arrest the Zambians who are drug dealers. Now, we want you to get Oshkosh out of Zambia very quickly, so that by the time we come to arrest him, he's not here. Because we don't want to embarrass the ANC. And indeed, that's what happened. Another story, a sad story. There was the Prime Minister of Tanzania. His name was Sokoine. Prime Minister Sokoine was driving in a convoy in an area of Tanzania where there were a lot of our people. And one of our drivers knocked Premier Sokoine's car and killed him. He died. So you can imagine, we're sitting in Lusaka and the news comes. And I don't know what the Tanzanians did. But we were all of us so scared that Sokoine is very popular. It turned the whole country against the ANC. It didn't. They handled it in such a way that you couldn't sense that there was any sense of hurt from the Tanzanians towards ourselves. I'm talking about a particular kind of relationship that we had with the rest of the continent. Guinea-Conakry, during the time of Sekou Touré, they taught South African liberation struggle from school to university. If anybody wanted to know anybody on the continent who knew anything about the struggle in South Africa, the ANC, this and that and the other, what battles and so on, the Guineans. Not so much that they should have the knowledge, but they should support the struggle that was taking place here. So when I first went to Guinea, long after Sekuture died, the president complained to me. He said, you know, you people got your liberation in 94, and President Mandela has been visiting many African countries and overflies Conakry. You've done the same thing. You overfly Conakry. And yet, these are these people. We were, Nkosazana Dlamini-Zuma was foreign minister. So she decides to go window shopping in Conakry, and she goes into a jewelry shop. And she's looking, she was just window shopping. And the shopkeeper says, Madam, just choose which one do you prefer there, which one do you think is the best for you? No, I know you are in the shopping, just have a look. So she does. She says, this one. The shopkeeper takes it out, wraps it up, and gives it to her. So she says, no, but I'm not buying anything. She says, I'm not selling it to you. I'm giving it to you. Are you not the foreign minister of South Africa? Yes, I am. This is for us from the people of Guinea. You see, what I'm trying to tell is a particular story of a relationship that we had with the African continent. President Obasanjo had a second term as president around 2003. So around 2002, I start saying to him, I'm hearing negative noises about you among the Nigerians. When you stand, when you offer your second candidature for the second term, you may not get it. So, no, don't worry, everything's fine. Until I think it was the General Assembly of the United Nations 2002, he then says to me, but why haven't you raised this thing about Nigeria? I said, because I know your response. Your response is going to be, don't worry, everything is okay. He says, no, everything is not okay. You know, we had to intervene there to talk to the leadership of Nigeria, to say, sure, you've got problems with him about Nigeria, but we don't want to lose him as an African leader. So please, can we reach a compromise? That's how matter got solved. What I'm trying to say, we dealt with, Madiba dealt with the DRC when the old man Kabila took over. You remember that? Then Mwalimu Nyerere visits the country, and one day he says, I'm deputy president. What are you doing with regard to the Congo? So I said to him, well, Mwalimu, we've got an agreement with President Kabila to form a joint committee, which will then look at absolutely everything to do with the Congo and ourselves. And then I said, we formed the committee, and we're waiting now for President Kabila to say they've formed their committee so that we can then go to Kinshasa. He said, what you must do tomorrow, get into a plane and fly to Kinshasa. What do you mean you're waiting for Kabila? You think he's going to reply to you? You go and wait for him in the hotel in Kinshasa. And it was not a request, it was an instruction. And indeed, we got into the plane and went to Kinshasa. I'm talking about a particular period in our history. Now, we've got many problems here. Problem legitimately raised. Huge levels of unemployment. That's correct. High levels of crime. That's correct. But the finger is being pointed at wrong people. the levels of high unemployment in this country are not due. They are not due to undocumented Africans. They are not. We know the history in detail of how South Africa, 1994 to 2008-2009, the country goes up like this. Growth rates reach 6%. From 2009, goes the opposite direction. It wasn't caused by undocumented immigrants.

0: tjhelete ba sa rona 21219956 kapa +26659956 e mmedi metsotso mo mamedi pele re fihla horeng ya bo robong. Ha ke utlwa maikutlo a hao he mo mamedi sense re phethela.
1: The Prime Minister is politically accountable to Parliament for overreaching the king. He is legally accountable to the judiciary for non-compliance with the steps he needs to follow in the decision-making process. In advising prorogation or overreaching the king in the matter, the Prime Minister must take into account the interests of Parliament, especially in regards to bills awaiting royal assent, which must not be caught by prorogation.
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0: 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Morning.
3: Good morning, Marilla. 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
0: Morning.
3: No, we thank you God for everything that he did for us, especially for me. 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Thank you so much, Marilla. 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
0: Thank you. 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Yeah. 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
2: What? 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
2: Today, my day just keeps getting better and better and better and better and better.
4: Yes, I knew it.
2: So things still okay with between you and your wife?
4: Yeah.
2: Ah, that's dope. That's dope. That's good, man. That's good. That's good. Yeah, no, so out of curiosity, do you like get a kiss every day before you leave the house?
4: Emba, of course.
2: Oh, okay. Yeah. All right, why do you have to specify that it's Emba?
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Ojima Flora, Yellow Shimela Motolomong, Rabalodi Flora, Tabasa Horay, Yellow Shimela Motolomong, get the Bellojani.

0: Thank you, Rilo, and good morning. Residents of Fubani, Haramuhai, and Leribe say they are still unable to access basic services due to a lack of a bridge and roads that have been damaged by floods. Public transport drivers say the number of commuters has dropped following an increase in public transport fares. Residents in Bakaneng Berea say commemorating the International Day of the Boy Child in the country empowers communities and helps them make informed decisions regarding children's upbringing. In international news, jihadist rebels reportedly banned fuel tankers and other vehicles west of Mali's capital, Bamako, as part of efforts to restrict movement in the area. In other news, reports indicate that an angry crowd set alight a section of a hospital at the epicenter of the Ebola outbreak in Eastern Democratic Republic of Congo after family and friends of a young prominent footballer thought to have died from the virus were denied access of his body for burial. More details at 25 minutes past 1.
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1: 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Selected creatives and artistic practitioners will receive grants worth 6,000 euros over a six-month period. Applications are now open and close on 29th of May 2026. To find out more about the call, visit www.goethe.de/AEPC.
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0: Shimele metse robong kamara hora ya le shimele motso le mong ke PCFM 92.8 wisa 104.3 megahertz hora nya le shimele metse media go tlosiya jalo le tladi makutle le nane le bitswa mete live a phetela 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
2: Is in the house. I'm a self-made billionaire.
3: You're not really.
4: You're a billionaire.
5: What? What?
6: I know you're gonna
5: today do this. My day just keeps getting better and better and better and better and better.
7: Yes, I knew it.
5: So things still okay with between you and your wife?
7: Yeah.
5: Yeah, that's dope. That's dope. That's good, man. That's good. That's good.
7: Yeah, I can't number.
5: Yeah, no. We should we all okay.
7: But
5: so out of curiosity, do you like get a kiss every day before you leave the house?
7: Emba, of course.
5: Oh, okay.
7: Yeah.
5: Alright, why do you have to specify that it's Emba?
8: ECFM. Your past. Our best.

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0: How are you, Nandi?
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0: 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Yeah. 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

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What about you? 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Okay, one, two. I'm going to get up here. I'm going to get up here. Sunday, I'm going to get up here. 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
1: 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The election gate is the first of menstrual hygiene outreach. The link to the campaign is the only campaign to collect the sanitary pads. If you can only donate the very selected high school, and that we will really disseminate the public sanaka tutor. 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
5: 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To find out more about the call, visit www.gute.de/AEPC.
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0: 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And the second hour, the Funky Friday.
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Welcome to the show. It's called Funky Friday. Yeah, you got the Funk Master right here. 22nd of May, 2026. Just about 4 minutes or so now past 1 o'clock. Welcoming you to the show. Full name, Lerato, Funky LP. So, jersey number 45, the Tom Tabano, the airwaves. Well, like as he so, between now and 3 o'clock. And yeah, not three, but 4 o'clock because it's a Friday, right? Yeah, man. Yeah. All right. Give a big hand right there to Tladima Kutle Kami Day Live. Yes. Palulu. On Afro Sounds between 9 and 12. And yes, of course, my man Salafo Mututsi coming through on time. So between 6 and 9 a.m. And we can forget Nkosa's Finest coming through right there between what time and what time? Well, he came through between 3 and 6. Otherwise, yes, Funky Friday on between 1 and 4 p.m. Now, this is how it's going to go today. Coming up in this first hour, as you know it, is the All African Chart Show. But today's going to be running a little different, you know, from what you guys normally know to be happening. Like, you know, on his daily celebrations, on a daily Friday, what we normally do around about this time is, you know, we bang a lot of African music, you know. Because, like I say, it's a celebration of African music at its best. Now, today, coming up on the other side of 1:30, we're going to be having a guest today. We're going to be talking to NLTP, an artist that comes originally from Muff Town. And, we're going to be talking to him and find out a lot more about him and, you know, his latest project. He's been at this game for the longest time, man. Since 2010, is it? Yeah. Yeah, it's Jay-Z, you know, hanging out with Lasmet. It's called Butter My Bread. Let's go.

0: celebration of African music at its best. And the second hour, the Funky Friday set.
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3.3 also live on www.pcfm.co.ls. It's a funky Friday, 22nd of May, 2026. Hanging with the funk all the way until 4 o'clock. Because it's a Friday, man. You know. Yeah, for real, for real. Otherwise, haven't played you music all the way from Nigeria. Also played you music from Tanzania. That's Ajay Zeno hanging out with Last Mate. It's called Butter My Bread. And Victini featuring Tempo. That's the song you just heard. It's called Soweto. Yeah. For real, for real. Now, coming up in a short while, at exactly 15 after 1 o'clock, we're going to be getting in touch with the information that matters. I'm talking about the bulletin, and it's going to be in Sesotho, 1325. It's in English, you heard? Yeah, no doubt, man. Otherwise, like I did say, my guest is already here. Like it when guests actually come through right on time, man. Because, hey, you know, a lot of times people do come through, hey. But we'll be having a chat with him. I told you guys, his name is NLTP. So we're talking a lot more about him and his music. Well, let's go down to Botswana. An artist known as Lerofo. This tune is called Badimo. Or you can call it Lekodimo.

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Yeah, well, live on www.pcfm.co.ls. Mamaleoni mo lang, peace. Everybody mo lang, peace. Over. Totse strong. Totse strong. I got a friend of mine, so this other time, he's the one who actually introduced me to this artist. Okay. I didn't know this artist. Go not by a long shot. He tells me, and I played it for him, and he went crazy. Anyway, yesterday's topic, TV. What did you think would be important when you were young and it turns out it wasn't? What did you think was important when you were young and it turns out it wasn't at all? That's what I want to find out from the listener. Time for the 15 after 1 bulletin. Tebelo Jan is here.

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2: All right. Yes, of course. It's just about 23 minutes now past 1 o'clock and... with me is still Tato John. Why do I like? Oh, she just passed here.
0: All right.
2: and you know one thing. Yeah? I never call her Tibel.
0: The reason why I'm saying.
2: Something. No. Okay, so we're talking. Mm-hmm. What did you think would be important when you were young? And it turns out it wasn't.
0: Yo, man, I don't know. Did I ever think anything would be important?
2: Eh.
0: Yeah.
2: You never thought anything would be important?
0: Not really. No. Okay, maybe following formulas a little ruta ya bophelo, you know. There's this formula, you ask along, you get a job, you get married. Yeah, but you know, I think bophelo has taught me, you know, how to hadina motlo apele. Yes, ke bona re kala painting tsa fa paneng ka ofe. Yeah, e mongwe kala ketelong.
2: You know, for me personally, like on a serious note,
0: yeah,
2: because of you know, having been a DJ from 2001, I always felt okay, because 2001 I was only 20 years. I always felt okay, you know, if I have a big enough CD case, I can store all of my albums.
0: Okay.
2: No. And then they introduced the USB, they introduced all these other things.
0: Yeah, yeah. Okay.
2: All those things I used to think they're important now. That's an elastic of a king fan. And I'm like, ah.
0: Yeah.
2: Yo. How is that even possible?
0: Yeah, things change.
2: You know, the drill, stop, drop, and roll.
0: Yeah.
2: And I've never used it anywhere. It's never come to my... But anyway, time for the 25 after 1 bulletin. Still with me, Esteban Lojan. It's in English, by the way. Wait.

Thank you, Funkiel, and good afternoon. Residents of Fobane, Haram High, and Leviba report that they are still unable to access basic services due to lack of bridges and roads heavily damaged by floods. In an interview with PCFM today, the councillor of Haram High, Mr. Matabang Lenepa, said children are unable to attend school because the Mabunyani stream floods whenever it rains. Lenepa mentioned that even the culverts previously sourced by a former member of parliament were washed away by the torrents, adding that just last week, vehicular travel was completely halted due to the ruined road. Meanwhile, the Kolenyama Member of Parliament, Mr. Mahlathini Lempe, confirmed that the area lacks a bridge, noting that last year he advised the local chief to write a letter to the Ministry of Transport. Lempe also stated that he subsequently met with the ministry's deputy principal secretary, who promised that the community would be included in this year's bridge construction plans. Public transport operators report a significant drop in commuter numbers following the recent increase in public transport fares. In an interview with PCFM, a Maseru-based driver, Mr. Buang Hatahata, said that many passengers are struggling to afford the new 17 Maluti fare. As a result, passenger volumes have noticeably decreased compared to when the fare was 13 Maluti. Hatahata also mentioned that among the remaining commuters, only a few are paying the full 17 Maluti. He noted that some passengers, particularly high school students, are still paying 15 Maluti, while primary school pupils generally pay between 7 and 10 Maluti. He concluded by highlighting another major challenge, stating that operational costs have risen as vehicles are running out of fuel more frequently compared to the past. The Child Protection Department in the Ministry of Gender, Youth and Social Development, in collaboration with World Vision Lesotho and its partners, commemorated the International Day of the Boy Child at Bakaneng Primary School in Berea yesterday. An attendee, Mr. Dumelo Tsenudi, told PCFM that during the celebration, children were educated on gender-based violence and the channels for reporting it. Tsenudi said that the department appealed to the community to raise both girls and boys equally to prevent young boys from turning to criminal activities due to a lack of guidance and support. He expressed his gratitude for the initiative, noting that it will significantly inform and empower the community. He pointed out that young boys are frequently neglected, often forced to drop out of school to head cattle or attend initiation schools. He concluded by expressing his desire to see similar campaigns expanded throughout the country to spread awareness regarding the protection and well-being of young boys. The Child Protection Department is expected to roll out continuous awareness campaigns in schools and villages through public gatherings. In international news, the armed group of jihadists blocking up the city of Bamako in Mali has set dozens of vehicles, including fuel tankers, minibuses and trucks, on fire yesterday. The Jainim a jihadist group affiliated to the Al-Qaeda imposed a fuel blockade on Bamako last year, which it tightened after capturing the whole city last month. Although there are no reports of casualties, remains of vehicles were seen west of Bamako. According to reports, passengers on board were asked to get out before vehicles were burnt to ashes. To this far, the militants have kidnapped drivers and burnt more than 100 fuel trucks on major highways in the country since last year, although some have made it to Bamako and the military escort. The blockade has led to shortages and sharp increases in the price of many goods, as Mali depends heavily on fuel from neighboring coastal countries like Senegal and Ivory Coast.
In other news, reports indicate that an angry crowd set alight a section of a hospital at the epicenter of the Ebola outbreak in Eastern Democratic Republic of Congo after family and friends of a young prominent footballer thought to have died from the virus were denied access of his body for burial, according to a local politician, Luke Malembe Malembe, who was at the scene right after the altercation with the hospital officials. The crowd started throwing projectiles at the hospital and set alight the tents used as isolation wards. Reports further indicate that a healthcare worker was injured by stone-throwing protesters before law enforcement agents intervened. Speaking to the media, the security coordinator in Ebola, Jean-Claude Mukendi, stated that the community seems to be in denial that the virus can infect anyone irrespective of their social standing, further highlighting that the body of a dead Ebola victim is highly infectious and the authorities need to ensure safe burial to stop the spread of the virus. Meanwhile, medical workers at the Rwampara Hospital, located near the city of Bunia in Ituri province, where most of Ebola cases have been reported, are placed under military protection as the police moved in to restore order. This marks the end of the news bulletin. News flash coming up at 5.

0: 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I mean you. Yes, you. 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
3: It is your station of choice for over two decades. Indeed, it's a Friday, 22nd of May, 2026. And yes, like I did say, ladies and gentlemen, when I make promises, I try to keep them. Because, hey, if you don't keep your promises, you get into a lot of trouble, man. Well, we're talking to a singer, songwriter, rapper, entrepreneur. He is everything. His Bye. Name is Tadi Mohale. Welcome to the show, my guy.
4: Thank you so much, Funky L, for the opportunity.
3: How you doing?
4: I'm doing great, man.
3: Uh-huh.
4: Yeah.
3: Well, I can see you doing great. But otherwise, you are known as NLTP.
4: Yes.
3: To somebody who's never heard of NLTP, how would you explain NLTP to him?
4: In simple words, go back to both Sesotho and English.
3: It's okay.
4: Yeah, so Lina Laka Huntley. Kitladi Mohale. Hi so kitajani mako mafite.
3: Yeah.
4: So Pili and the Keep It Expedition. I think I still have the album Twilight Twin to give up. I submitted Timo. And there was a time where it's on talking about industry. Nibili ki bina ka kanta the counter force. Ka holonza it's ever been.
3: He probably knows it. He probably knows it.
4: I don't know if he gave the CD, but that time we used to carry CDs.
3: Him.
4: Yeah, I can talk to him more.
3: He's just in the other office.
4: Yeah, so NLTP came by. There was a concept I wanted to push. And the expedition here, Katile, because there was a movement.
3: All right.
4: So, Governor Esh. In sometimes, but to have a so they're delaying you and wasting time. So I had to kind of like push my own solo projects.
3: Mm.
4: So I had this idea also to name myself, portray the message that will capture everyone out there.
3: Mm-hmm.
4: So the name NLTP is from the Never Let the Patient Die Out.
3: Oh, yeah, it's an abbreviation.
4: I wanted to kind of like, you know, break it in a different way. Still never spreading the message out there and inspiring somebody out there.
3: Never let
4: the passion die out.
3: Oh, man.
4: Never let the passion die out.
3: That's top of the range. All right, so I hear you've been at this since WOMA 2010. That's when you had your debut project.
4: Yes.
3: How did it go about?
4: No, since we're starting at that time, it's a male handler. I got a good platform, but at that time, in terms of resources, it was tough.
3: Mm.
4: Yeah. So I even have to leave Mogitsamai Kebo with Cape Town, trying to go and push. Because Amazama, the club, more push Anyana. Then from there, I came back home and did the album, maybe to really turn to give up. I pushed that in the street there. We sold like close to 7,000 copies, most rate.
3: Huh.
4: But why it's always a little sometimes, you know. can be go or what, or true. Can go south.
3: Yeah, true.
4: So since I'm not a quitter, I keep pushing.
3: Mm-hmm.
4: So I had to kind of like go to South Africa, you know, kind of like break from music, learn about the business, rebuild myself. Now I have my own record company. I do events, you know, I do everything now.
3: Yeah.
4: Yeah, after 10 years now.
3: Hey. Never let the passion die.
4: Never let the passion die.
3: That's something else. Now, of course, I hear there was a breakthrough, No Mistake, in 2013. How did it go?
4: No, the cities we the 2L2N to give up did well.
3: Mm-hmm.
4: I would say did well because when the rates are without breaking off any company or any.
3: Yeah, no major record label.
4: No major record label, just solo projects that we're pushing.
3: Yeah.
4: And it went well in street. It was a nice mixtape, you know. Half week, I'm feeling a little bit, but I said, like, it was going well, man, you know.
3: Nah.
4: I even went to South Africa, tried to pop in, you know, get in there, here and there, but, yeah. But it made me grow, because, you know, this thing in industry, step by step.
3: Nah.
4: I see overnight success, you understand?
3: True.
4: Yeah, so, yeah. But it went well.
3: All right. Now, well, talking about South Africa, you shared stages with a couple of major people.
4: Yes.
3: Name drop, lah.
4: You like talk names. Young, DJ Young, Thabo Mokwele, Somizi, La Maze.
3: Mm-hmm.
4: Who else? There are so many. Both Java, we always do things live on. Like those ones I listed are the ones that I share some of the events that we done with them. You know.
3: Oh yeah.
4: Yeah. So I Wilson Binkosi is one of them.
3: Oh,
4: yeah. There's quite a lot, man. Boom Lindo, the vocalist, you know. Yeah, man, we share stage, we rub shoulders, we do this thing together, man.
3: Yeah, man.
4: And the other thing is, like I'm saying to you, I'm no longer an artist, I'm also doing events, so
3: yeah.
4: It's vis-a-vis.
3: Yeah, well, tell me about events.
4: Yeah, I do also events, I do
3: Which
4: host
3: events.
4: I've done 4 major events.
3: Mm-hmm.
4: Like, I do 3 or 4 major events every year.
3: Every year.
4: Yeah, starting 2023.
3: All right, just after COVID.
4: Yeah, just after COVID. I would say it was late 2023 we did one, but 2024 we started doing all of those events. There's a concept that gives us a sensational Saturday where we play R&B. We book all those guys you see on the lineup there.
3: Mm-hmm.
4: I'll share pictures with you.
3: Yeah,
4: I'm operating under a company called Ubuntu Crawl, more South Africa, Expansion and Leon. You understand?
3: Now, having, you know, been to these 2 countries, market-wise, I wouldn't really want to compare South Africans to us because I think, look, I mean, if we talk numbers, babangata will fade.
4: Yeah, it's real.
3: But
4: that's true.
3: Market-wise, where would you say right now you want to be?
4: Market-wise?
3: I get it. You're active in South Africa most of the time.
4: Yeah.
3: But now I want to find out from you, where do you really want to be? Do you want to be this side or you just want to explore everything?
4: Man, I just want to wave the flag. Yeah. Around the world.
3: Yeah, man.
4: We have to start locally, go regionally, nationally, and internationally.
3: Thank you.
4: So that's where I want to be.
3: Another artist that comes from Mafeting is Morenala. Yeah.
4: I know the guy. We grew up from Mafeting, Utsoko, Matule, Kidula, Gomutemocha. You see?
3: Nah.
4: Yeah, we are neighbors.
3: So we might see something, maybe.
4: No, anytime I can pop up with him, I'm telling you, I'm out record label now.
3: Mm-hmm.
4: One of the good things that I want to do is to also tap into our culture, heritage. I want upliftment with that type of thing.
3: Yeah.
4: I still want to work with the guys that I grew up with.
3: Mm-hmm.
4: I still want to empower and, you know, uplift young artists from where I come from, not only where I come from, everywhere around Lesotho, you know.
3: Right.
4: I just want us to put us in a map because now things are a bit easier, you know.
3: Yeah.
4: So even when you come record the song to my studio, what I do is to make sure I tap into show you how the industry is working, the business side of things, you know, showing the pathways, the contacts I have around me, you know. I try to utilize that and help somebody out there.
3: All All right, I feel you, bro. Well, talking about your record label, do you like have any artists under you?
4: What? No, nah, give my police. What I do, they just come do their singles. Some of them go and push themselves because, you know, I give you an own.
3: I know.
4: It's a bit tricky on that one, you know. Yeah, but now I do get the exclusive projects, you understand?
3: Yeah.
4: So I regard them as extended artists.
3: Mm-hmm.
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0: Honestly, I love the hoop, man. You know the hoop? So, the inspiration behind the song?
1: I've learned to go le motho tla me o phile le batho.
0: Yeah.
1: Yes. That's why motho ke motho ka batho.
0: Yeah, you know, for sure.
1: So twa stolo.
0: Ka nnete o hlakile. All right, so talking about the project that is on Titanium, how many songs does it have?
1: 22. It's double album.
0: It's double album for real.
1: Yeah, it was a calling for a, hey guys, I disappeared.
0: Nah.
1: I appeared, disappeared. Now I reappear.
0: Now you sound like somebody who can get a pro. It's all good. You've just been reborn.
1: Yes, man. Like, you know, after so long, I needed to kind of like, you know, make the comeback. So it's a comeback for me. I needed to put a lot of effort and give people good music.
0: All right. I think I love that one. Motoki Motoka Batu. I love it. But yeah. Now, tell me. This is pretty much a solo project.
1: Yes.
0: It's not even one single feature.
1: Nope.
0: How did you actually end up, okay, no, I just want to do this on my own, nobody featured?
1: I wanted to kind of like express myself in a musical form. Mm. You know, music is an universal language for us as artists. Mm. I cannot talk sometimes, I can have little problems. I cannot say anything loudly, I understand. But mm-hmm. music, I'm able to do that. So the whole project is all about me and seeing daily realities or things happening around. People you know, some people go through same problems you go through.
0: Yeah.
1: But it's hard to understand or I fail or understand. Little now we still go through such things. So the whole album is all like expression about how I feel and how I felt, my life and everything. The story of my life, Kathaga.
0: I actually loved one, track 10, Ralale Stratas. What's the message behind it?
1: Why it? You can tell us about it. It's our way to imagine that sometimes. Haba bono sa khondi tekela jwala ba rekela jwala ba break, understand?
0: Yeah.
1: They take you for granted.
0: Skabora mure.
1: Ah, skabora mure. Those kind of concepts. So I decided to say, hey, ntwe ya bona ke ratwa bo. So I can talk in form of music. I can talk in form of music.
0: Yeah.
1: I tap it into music in a nice form. So it's how my mates will know, hey, that's the real thing this guy buamara. It's musical, if nothing, because it's only so high me directly, you know. So, Jwalale Stratas in my
0: All right.
1: Yes.
0: Talking about music on that album, how do I put this one? I see Batu Kada. And I'm thinking,
1: no, there was a time like this guy's expanding in terms of the events and stuff and so on. There was a time we performed. I felt like, you know, in South Africa, and we live in South Africa. Mm. Sometimes it was a way of, you know, giving him a gesture, like people still think about him. That's all.
0: So, what do you say in the song?
1: No, I just talk about where he comes from, what he does, and so like
0: two lines. Because now I'm always looking for things that are controversial. Is it?
1: No, go on, sir. Fellow, Kim, Free State. Understand? Yes. So the whole story is all about where he comes from and where he is now.
0: I'm asking this because he's had this project there, tipping mixtapes and stuff.
1: Yeah.
0: So I'm trying to get the correlation between Tepe and Titania and now Batu Kada.
1: Oh,
0: is it just a coincidence?
1: Now my story with him is different than the other.

0: top of the range, bro. Now, okay, first tune we played ke moto ke motokabatu. Now, I see una lebo days of hip hop. So my next question would probably be homo mamedi ya batla mo reka the Titanium album.
1: Yes.
0: Aka lebella genre thing and the proper.
1: How can she ever mourn even my bio kids I'm bi musical?
0: Yeah.
1: What that really means is I tap into everything musical.
0: Mm.
1: It be R&B, hip hop, soul music, afro pop.
0: Mm.
1: There's a bit of Kwaito and I'm a piano there. I just want to elevate everyone. Like how it's your album, you know, you can listen to a certain song.
0: Mm.
1: The album yeah, everyone. Yeah. Understand? How got afro pop? No hassles. Una right. Le peanuts afro pop. How about R&B? This R&B. Two beautiful R&B.
0: Oh,
1: it's about.
0: Man.
1: Any type of sound on this album is different.
0: Right.
1: There's no song. Not like element. It's edit one. Let's say.
0: Mm.
1: So it took the whole 2 years for me to prepare this thing, from instrumental to voice vocals. You know, I could spend 5 days recording one song. Good work, it's not complete.
0: Yeah. Man. I know. Never let the passion
1: Never
0: die.
1: Let the passion die.
0: Nah, I feel you, bro. All right. I'm going to get into just one more song before we wrap up. Because I keep on a fellow of a Samu Tricky now. Tell us a little bit about this one.
1: Poyamunaipe.
0: Yeah.
1: Poyamin Naipe is a song with Ebu Alina. It's one of the biggest songs that I love out of this album. Like I tweeted, how le munna, seja sefapana sa o tai chagela song.
0: All right.
1: How le munna, how give up.
0: Take a listen.
1: Lauga ba tu tata bra.
0: Take a listen, guys.

0: pocket for him.
1: I wanted to give you all that chance to actually. Alright, my little worry now comes in where we talk Sesotho se o sengotseng. 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
2: popele a kere jwane ashe as a re pushi traditionally re phela South Africa so ntse batla le ba le bane ba utlwe na ntse re eng wa bona so you have to utakalatse ya no o ska ba thata too much because jolo ha so ngotse poetry thata hey baba o banzima lo mamela some people would have a music but ebantu ya ba thata fala wa itse sometimes motho a mametse pina it has to be easy
1: yeah
2: for sure ga sa etsa music o thata ba bua bonto bo di khankhangarasa hai kona bra people get bored with big words you know so we have realized we have to go as simple as people can understand.

0: I feel you, bro. Now, the project on its own, Titanium, where can people get it? Besides all the musical platforms, but where can they get this copy?
1: This copy is exclusive to me, from me, NLTP, because, you know, I want to kind of like, you know, give people the experiment, you know, get to interact with me. Because now it's more like we bring the physicality back. That this is my concept. I work with another company. I went to them and tell them what I want to do, you know, because I've realized, you know, they want to shift back into this. I do events and I've seen how best it can work.
0: Yeah.
1: Got events, people want to work with something.
0: For sure.
1: So they'll be like, as we hear your music, so we're not rebutting to this, I'm not a digital.
0: Yeah.
1: But to have a whole about our support.
0: Yeah.
1: So where do we get it? Mm. So it pushed me to create something physicality for them.
0: Yeah.
1: Because, you know, the banal chalet that they can support, you know.
0: Now, tell me,
1: if it's a USB album.
0: USB album.
1: But we give it a feature, a disc. Mm-hmm. Just give the people that memory. Mm-hmm. Because, you know, everything that you do, you have to create a memory. So, like I do laugh at and think about it. It's not like CD's date. It's not date CD.
0: It's not.
1: So, why not? Why not? We still have CD players. Some companies are even, they want to even bring back those CD players again on the market. So I don't want to be left behind.
0: Yeah.
1: I want to move with the time.
0: Yeah.
1: I believe in ecosystem. Because I don't believe, if you don't evolve, you die.
0: True. Of course, now, talking about you believing in ecosystem, let's talk about the digital platforms where they can get the album, maybe on Titanium.
1: Titanium is all on major digital platforms online, from Apple Music, Spotify, YouTube, Deezer, Pandora, all of them.
0: Oh,
1: yeah, it's all out there.
0: You guys go get it. It's NLTP. It's called Titanium. It's a beautiful project, I've got to say, man. Even if it's just me saying so.
1: Thank you so much, man.
0: My brother, thank you very much for coming through. We'll see what we'll probably have you some time just to find out how it's going and what's in store for the people as well.
1: No problem.
0: Any last remarks?
1: What I would say is to the youth, Oscar Kalanto Sai Faith. Oscar Kalanto Sai Faith. And my last line, never let the passion die out.
0: Thank you very much, my brother. Which song can we play out with?
1: Number 22. School, Bookie Friday.
0: Okay, all right. Here
1: it
0: is.
1: Apitika. Apitika.
0: I was gonna ask you. Usually, when Apitika, na le inspire who again?
1: What's it?
0: What? LDF. Well, playing us out today, there is NLTP. It's called Pitika.
2: Who's this? Ooh, NLTP music.

0: TP signing off right there. It's called Pitika. Ladies and gentlemen, welcome to the second lap of the show. It's called Funky Friday. You got the Funk Master right here. Otherwise, remember, we said we're talking, guys. We'll be right back.
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0: What's about to manga no jamu? How's a wala who and fella? Oga fit.
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0: It is your station of choice for over two decades indeed. You're hanging with the funk. It's a funky Friday. It's a funky Friday. Let's get straight into the funky Friday set. First tune we've picked today is by Jezuel. It's called Nomadic Splendor.

0: chabana sa kgomo ne. 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
1: Hello.
0: You know, this today I had one of the most amazing days. Like, I mean, here I am with Tebello in the studio. For the third time this week, I call her Tata. And now she's like, hey, you must be clear. You must be clear, Frank. Is there anything? And I'm like, no, man. And you had just passed here. When, when she was just about to read the 25 after 1 minute, and that's when I called her Tata. I'm like, oh, man. Yeah. Anyway, guys, time for the news flash at 3. Here is Tato Mofantiri.
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1: Alright, so we're talking with the listener today about, you know, things that, like, you know, when we're growing up, we're not going to, nah, something is so important. And when you grow up, you're like, that's not so important. So we're talking. Mm-hmm. What did you think would be important when you were young? And it turns out it wasn't.
2: What did I think was going to be important?
1: Yeah.
2: Okay.
1: I thought it was so important down to Ola. But here, how big are Ola and Ola? You know, I was telling Tabello that, look, for me, there are quite a couple of things. When I was growing up, I thought a college degree was the best thing ever. Then I get to Form 5, and I'm like, damn, degree I'm not too so young. Sonali body, master's body, PhD body, whatnot. Like, yeah, it is a like that.
2: Oh, yeah, non-stop.
1: So I'm thinking, there's quite a lot of things. Like, I remember also, there was a time when I was growing up, like, if somebody sneezed, I'd probably say, bless you.
2: Mm-hmm.
1: And a lot of us at that time, we really said it with, you know, meaning.
2: Bless you.
1: But Hanarwaleje, oh, yeah, but we have COVID or something. Hanarwalebo Hunter virus.
2: A lot has happened. A lot has happened. It traumatized Simba too. So, of course, the minute you start sneezing, we're like, you quiet, lemon.
1: I don't know. Honestly speaking. And also, from my side as well.
2: Mm-hmm.
1: Like when I was growing up, I thought, like the freezing. Because I felt, so I could easily take them out, give them to one, and then try to equal that. I wanna light it, lenten, take up. Yo. I do not want to lie. There is so much I get to like in a low show. No.
2: It's not as important.
1: Yeah.
2: It is not.
1: Yeah. Well, thank you very much and have a good weekend.
2: You're welcome.
1: And 12 years of schooling as well. At some point we thought it was so important. Yeah. After 12 years, that's when you like,
2: should have just stayed at home.
1: Honestly. Bona boy can't
2: find your vest. People are actually very successful.
1: And we all thought it was so important.
2: We wasted so much time.
1: Yes, man. All right. right. That was Tata Mafantiri with the news flash at 3 o'clock. It's People's Choice Radio 92.8 to 104.3. Hanging with that funk right here, we're taking you down to exactly 3 o'clock. Now, check this out. This one is called

0: An artist formerly known as Chocolate Soul. He goes by the name Uncle Fifth. It's called Smomo. Yeah. Proudly local music at its best, man. Before that one, the Tipe LR, it's called Karohano. Pokayabo Ryan Sanere, it's called Musadi. 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Got the funk, it's a funky Friday. It's a funky Friday.
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0: Just about 22 minutes now past our 3 o'clock. It's People's Choice Radio 92.8 to 104.3. Hanging with the funk on a Friday. It's a funky Friday. No doubt, man, eh? All right, so yeah, we set me talking, guys. 62-00-9-5-6-6-2-00-99-56. Kiyo na numero ya runa ya WhatsApp. Oka text kasege koke nalwen. Akir, yeah, ubu bebe jualo. Ho bonolo jwalo go re ipotele nanwe ke tsena. What was or what did you think would be important when you were growing up, and then it turns out no, it's not? What did you think was important when you were growing up or when you were young? 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Master Roof sage responsibility bo wa ka bana ba sadi le batswa di ga icon ba be a matsohlunga ga di chile chi. All right, I see you. 6200-9566-2099-56
1: WhatsApp.
0: It's a funky Friday.
1: It's a funky Friday.
2: Bona funky.
0: You're young.
2: The champ.
0: Munyaka, man.
2: I get a magata champ. Bona. What was? I get a munyanyana. I used to believe in the reality of did you know, and I thought I'm just a fitty vampire. Did you know? Kere ke batla bona bo story se ka mongwe kere hel o re sena hlare ke tlo tse leng tsona payaka hey ba tswa ntho ya audio of adine ya ho ho.
0: Wena wa dumela ke rata yona ntho o fela sandawa ha ba dumela le ba kolo betse ka le betso a mura la ntatswe Yes Thievery Corporation rewound by Kit Loco. Tune is called Until the Morning. It's a beautiful tune, listen up.

0: there you have it, ladies and gentlemen. All right, yeah, for real, for real. Thievery Corporation, Until the Morning, rewound by Kid Loco right there. Yeah, for real, bro. It's a funky Friday, hanging with the funk. Jersey number 4-5, the Tom Tabuan with the airwaves. All right, yeah. Hey, man, No. It's 4 deaths. This weekend alone, we're burying 2 people. I'm like, yo, K1.
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0: It is your station of choice for over 2 decades, indeed. Hanging with the funk, right? Yeah, man. Yeah, for sure, for sure. Oh, yeah. Shout out to Sesedi Mafika. I see you, bro. Come on, kill come on. Thank you, me. Outay. Oh, TT, I see you as well. And, yeah, man. Who else did I see on the PCFM Lesotho Facebook page? I did see Rapelanga Lengkwana. Thank you. My name is Heidelberg Ratanda. Ah, buddy. Much love and respect, man. You know? Yeah, for real, for real. All right. Hey, man. Can I share with you something that I'm going to tell you about something? Like, I had this sad story about 2 young brothers who were abandoned by their parents in a wooded area in Portugal and left blindfolded. How does that happen? Now, Barthelemy and Zachary, aged 5 and 3 respectively, were found wandering down a rural road between the towns of Alcácer do Sal and Comporta on Tuesday evening at around 7 p.m. Now, a local couple, Eugenia and Ata Quintus, found the boys with nothing more than a change of clothes, 2 pieces of fruit, and 2 bottles of water on them when they were found on the N235 road. And they were crying, they were terrified, they were crying and calling for their father, and they were both covered in dirt and bruises, and one had, had his knee, and neither boy had any identifying documents on them. So, but I understand the Quintesses took their young children to their home and called the police, who quickly arrived and took them to Setuba Hospital for a full health assessment. And there, they were given a clean bill of health. Now, a toxicology report revealed the boys had not been drugged by their parents. And after questioning them, they were able to figure out that the boys had actually come from France. And the boys told authorities that their parents told them they were going to play a game to drive away the devil. Now, their mother, who is a 41-year-old marine, and stepfather, Mark, blindfolded them and took them to a wooded area before telling them they could only remove their eye covers once they had found a knife the couple had buried in the ground and used it to cut them off. How do people do such things? So the boys were digging around in the dirt for several minutes before Barthelemy actually took their blindfolds off. And to their shock, the boys realized, and they were still believing what they were playing a game. And they wandered the area for several hours through a part of Portugal that can reach up to about 30 degrees Celsius during the day. A 1-year-old tattoo. And you're like, come on. what is this world coming to? What is this world coming to? Well, in the other news, hey, Batumba Move. Hey, wana uta wana dintoba salwa nyanyan. What's such a chin? Now, on the 10th of May, a dash cam mounted on a car traveling along a road in the northern Hunyang province at around 80 to 85 kilos per hour captured one incident. Electric motorbike suddenly sped past it, apparently much higher speed. And based on the footage, the electric bike may have been traveling 90 to 100 k's, overtaking the car by dozens of meters within just 1 or 2 seconds. And the rider was a young boy without a helmet. And the vehicle itself had no license plate. And under Vietnam's law on road traffic order and safety, electric motorbikes are only permitted to have a maximum design speed of 50 k's and a motor output not exceeding 4 kilowatts. However, according to the traffic department, the vehicle in the video showed signs of being illegally modified to exceed legal speed limits. I think it's a video of about 21 seconds. Can you? Oh my word. I'm just thinking about it and I'm like, what is this world coming to? Yes, Sensoranki. It's called Jeanette.

way you know it. It's filled with the All African Chart Show, which is a celebration of African music at its best. And the second hour, the Funky Friday.

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Is there anything that you've noticed in this last lap of the show? 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
1: 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No, what a show, man. What a show.
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1: You can always tune in. That show right there is called Vibes with Juvie. It comes your way 1 to 4 o'clock. That is every Saturday. 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Yeah. Hey. 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Yo, this is a moment. I call. 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We had it. And I'm going to Mala Muninian Rumban. Kill us at home. One more and take it to Matama. 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Lauka Wawa.
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1: beat. What's about House of Walla Fool Fella? How about feet? Our food.
2: God have mercy upon us.
1: All right, we back at it, and yeah, for sure, no doubt, man, we're still talking, guys. At 6200-995-6620-0956, your WhatsApp. What did you... what did you think would be important when you were young? And it turned out, it wasn't. All right, Raul Agafela, from the sound of it, funky, grammar out. 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Yo. 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I can abu agadi chagu fail. Bo L O L L M F A O W T F. My puel agam tu. 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Very funny. 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Like tomorrow, it's like a time with funeral in that. Like, I did a mona fellow. Tom ran our one. Yeah. Ah, come on, key, ego, a fellow. Oh, wanna, my boy, Anna, as for being a aha. So, you thought it was important when you were young? E maropolo re hle magrotmana gale kwana diempetsene ne hle di fella mona go hlaeo o bona mo riri go ona ona mo surprise mo riri ha di lona e sento nyana nyana nyana hi I can see. All right, 6200-995-6620-0956 ke no moro ya rona ya WhatsApp. Michelle lena re fela are other people's opinion baba. Yeah, yeah, no, I can't agree with this. Other people's opinion Does it matter? Nah, we don't know if it does matter or something. 62 00995 662 00 99 56 Here is Omali Temba hanging out with Bobby Strings, Mr. Maseka. This one right here, man.
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Yeah. 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Yeah. 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World Cup way Atlanta, the World Cup USA 2026. 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
4: Alright, mama la PCF ba le botlhe ketla bitse ga tabala go kopana na hape hape nna go nyetsa. 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
1: Mamela PCFM, ke nako ya makumanete ba getlobalwa jwale he, makumanete ba ka magateng ka bana gona re tswela pele ka makhamfutofeng. 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

Thank you, DJ Boots, and good afternoon. The Minister of Energy and Mining, Lejone Mpotjwane, says that the soon-to-be-established compact delivery and monitoring unit within the ministry will focus on the implementations of commitments made at this event. The District Child Protection Team in Berea has urged parents and guardians to create safe environments for boys and prioritize

0: was their emotional well-being. Lokokwaneng residents in Berea have raised concerns over the ongoing quarry mining activities at Hasitai, stating that initial promises made by the operating contractor have not been fully honored. In international news, reports indicate that foreign nationals who were camping at the police station in Durban, South Africa, have now moved to the refugee center premises in fear of being attacked by protesters. The U.S. has sanctioned Tanzania's police chief and banned him from entering the country. More news at 6:30.
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0: ki msawawa, pele bi swan bibo ki puso ki msawawa. 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I'm going to go to the next one. 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If you fella the drive through, but I want to be him. I got to top. How do Rema Benki le fella got to be on a pick up top.
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0: mamela Peace FM. 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
4: ye go
0: dade
4: ke ndi pepo
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4: a swa go yitse ke phere ke ke tla ya ka experiment ile ile ile ile last week I still maintain all the way to the roof. So, when I came, I set up an experiment at all. So, you know, I'm not going to go fellow what I will experiment from the beginning to the end. So, if I get the same thing, it's going to be a problem.
0: When I came up, I give up a defense against the Lamp Pirates, Papa.
4: The same squad that he has been using before, except Slepe. Slepe was the hand. But the problem is going. I get it. I have to really gain in the actual game. If how can I not go to Shiva? Who knows? Momo, if Malaga is a pampula guy, if you go to Kahutla, Mawa Shiva that game. How is it the same players that he has been using? If you can now let me explain. Oh, Monique, I want to tell you, mark my word. If that guy Kasuagi will be the Havangi League, the problem and I cause a lot.
0: What is it?
4: He's going.
0: I'm
4: telling you, no matter what, he's going because the problem, of course, is the problem in Nationwide MTP. If he didn't feel that guy, that DJ Boots, there's no way you can watch all the teams there around the world. You cannot experiment like that. There's no experiment and there's no excuse. So tomorrow, I'm telling you, that guy, the giraffe, I'm telling you, he's going.
0: He's going.
4: So the last thing we can do to go to Korea. Sometimes you know, if it's a pack of these high level Kokoana, it's going to be a problem. So how about the battle start? You know, because no matter how many Senang, things aren't going to go from Pelagona Monama,
0: Southern
4: Africa. You can really teach them at the start in facing at Anyana or Kuabon.
0: Yes.
4: So Mona, right? Sometimes I know that I'm doing. What's the pack of these?
0: My center was true. Mara la uso lanse le segwane moegelo batla ba mokoge 3.
5: Hai.
0: Batla mfana go na ba mokoge 3.
5: A le khona a la go go tsetse pedi fela. Ke le sho go buile.
0: Eh.
5: Go bona wa nile na ga mete a ya ha sho go buile.
0: O batla 3.
5: Eh 3 yo 3 o a le khona
0: 2. Eh. Braya. A le
5: ga squad le ga mete a ya.
0: Hey, Temba, give us the haircut. What's that one?
5: Temba, no, what's that one?
0: Who are you? What's that, Temba?
5: Oh, who are you? Temba, that's a very good one. Sometimes Temba doesn't have a party.
0: Hey.
5: Who are you doing, Squatty?
0: Yes. I did it.
5: Let's take this one. I'm not going to be in the injury. But I have an injury. Kinala, I got a good musical launch. You take off Temba Zwan.
0: Le mbule ke ena ka bantsa ke ena ke le mbule ke o lena ha papale
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0: platform where people can actually just be honest and say, I hate this song.
1: I would not respond.
0: But secondly, so now I'm lucky or just doesn't engage. But yeah, I think people bad willing and they're really happy. This song is actually really nice. I can make a genre in, I can make a house, I can make a full tech, fella in a house. That's something motivating for
1: me. You're not too bad,
0: really, your child.
1: Yo,
0: it's a thing I have. Negativity. Limited to the rash up.
1: What is that?
0: So that's exactly, link. But the lyrics to the song is simply to show that this dog in the yard. Yeah, it's basically that with the sound.
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1: 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Khumeti.
3: 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Hunter, Hunter, Hunter, Hunter. Hunter.

0: I call him DJ TT. He goes by the DJ name of Bapu DJ Allegro. I call him DJ TT in the mix. What a song! Allegro.
1: Allegro.
0: Africa.
1: Yeah.
0: He goes by the name of Allegro Africa. By the way, Allegro Africa, it's okay.
1: Let's do this song in the background. It's okay. I think only 2 years into the industry I chose that name Allegro. Allegro in the Allegro means fast and lively. So it's really so holo music. When we're singing a song in Allegro, we mean let's go fast and lively in the song. So that's what I used to play. Haholo, we're always fast, we're also lively, we always make sure it is alive to the party.
0: I said it's Afro Tech.
1: Then I felt that African feel. Okay, you know what? Let's brand this whole situation into Africa. Let's bring appreciation, Africa into the whole movement. It's nice to teach people. Yes, about Soto, but also we are part of a bigger thing as well. Africanism. So Allegro is an African with the intention to take over Africa.
0: I'm gonna tell you one thing,
1: You know the truth of the matter is, and because I also feel the same. How the artist, those things you can't. Yes, but badly until So I think really effort was not made to go as far as overseas, but I have been really inspired to see Urena, Chagile Africa, and see and just engage with them, because this music Yawon, Ibiza Afro Tech, it has the elements of Africa. And when you get to the African countries studying Wadifumana, the elements in Heba, in a traditional manner, and they relate to it, and we play the drums. So yeah, I just hope from here, especially after consagrating the language,
0: let's quickly touch on the concert. What's special about the concert?
1: The concert is a new concept. It's a new concept, but I think more of the inspiration behind it, we don't have to do the things the same. You can be an event organizer, you can be a performer, but you need to challenge yourself. I think Botswana, the biggest panel lebon, I always tell them, you need to challenge yourself. You can't stick to one thing, one style of singing, one style of DJ, one style of making an event. And I think how I challenge, then Lesotho becomes an interesting place for even other people from the outside to come in, rather than us going out to explore and put them more. So the core intention of this is to inspire the music industry as a whole.
0: So the performance.
1: Yeah.
0: Kwena.
1: Yeah, again, now with my drums, it's already a unique thing that I've realized. Okay, kuko la kire kisheba Southern Africa kire high. You know, unale motaga DJ anya bona unale motaga bigya apalang di drums. Hana motaga adi combine them together. But what I'm going to have as a highlighting performance, or the core reason, the core performance of that night, is me with my percussions, with a four-piece live band, and a string ensemble, wow, and vocalist as well.
2: When is it? 27 June. Now as a DJ, yeah, I'm booked almost every weekend. Ne? I'm not talking.
1: I'm going to go to the next one. I have YouTube. Especially YouTube, we have been pushing more of the podcast.
2: Yes. Yes. Yes. Yes. Yes. Yes. Yes. Yes. Yes. Yes. Yes. Yes. Yes. Yes. Yes. Yes. Yes. Yes. Yes. Yes. Yes. Yes. Yes. Yes. Yes. Yes. Yes. Yes. Yes. Yes. Yes. Yes. Yes. Yes. Yes. Yes. Yes. Yes. Yes. Yes. Yes. Yes. Yes. Yes. Yes. Yes. Yes. Yes. Yes. Yes. Yes. Yes. Yes. Yes. Yes. Yes. Yes. Yes. Yes. Yes. Yes. Yes. Yes. Yes. Yes. Yes. Yes. Yes. Yes. Yes. Yes. Yes. Yes. Yes. Yes. Yes. Yes. Yes. Yes. Yes. Yes. Yes. Yes. Yes. Yes. Yes. Yes. Yes. Yes. Yes. Yes. Yes. Yes. Yes. Yes

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1: right here
0: a ke re bua sotwa sa paise
1: I hear you go
0: okay o shapo
1: good
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Thank you, DJ Boots, and good evening. The Minister of Energy and Mining, Lejonimpo Tshwane, says that the soon-to-be-established Compact Delivery and Monitoring Unit within the Ministry will focus on the implementations of commitments made at this event. Officially closing the second Lesotho Energy Access Dialogue lead, the Minister called for stronger institutional coordination to boost the national energy sector, noting that Lesotho's efforts to improve the energy sector align with the global energy targets, including the universal energy access by 2030. He, however, acknowledged that Parliament's delay in enacting the energy bill stalls some development plans, but despite this, the ministry aims to work towards making Lesotho a clean energy hub in Africa while driving industrial growth and developments such as data centers in the country. In conclusion, the minister expressed gratitude to development partners and participants for their vital contribution at this year's Energy Dialogue. The District Child Protection Team in Berea has urged parents and guardians to create a safe environment for boys and prioritize their emotional well-being. The call was made during the commemoration of the International Day of the Boy Child held at Bakaneng Primary School under the theme Building Self-Esteem in Boys, Stand Up, Be Heard, Be Seen, Flourish and Thrive, Investing in Boys for Stronger Families and Communities. Senior Child Welfare Officer Ms. Thato Masopa said, boys deserve equal protection, care and support to reach their full potential. Masopa noted that societal pressures forcing boys to suppress their emotions can negatively impact their development into adulthood. Supporting this view, the Principal Rehabilitation Officer Mr. Mpoma Dobo warned that many correctional facilities are filled with young men whose lives could have taken a different path had they received proper guidance early on. Also, District Resource Teacher Mrs. Mateboho Lehwelia reassured students that schools remain safer places where they should confidently report any form of abuse. Community Councillor Mrs. Mabafukeng Rannehiling also encouraged parents to practice positive parenting, build strong relationships with their children, and instill foundational moral values at home. Lokokwaneng residents in Berea have raised concerns over ongoing quarry mining activities at Hasitai, stating that initial promises made by the operating contractor have not been fully honoured. The community notes that stone extraction continues while their core grievances remain unresolved. Lokokwaneng Area Chief Faku Masopa confirmed that the community and the Senekani Community Council have called a meeting with the Chinese-owned construction company operating at the quarry. The meeting aims to address outstanding complaints and revisit agreements made before the mining operations commenced. Chief Masopa explained that while some initial commitments, such as providing tents and chairs as compensation for using local natural resources, were fulfilled, the community remains dissatisfied and is pushing for a revised agreement. Key areas of concern include a lack of clear communication, delayed responses to proposed changes, and ongoing uncertainty over the total duration of the mining operations. Community leaders, including the chairperson of the Senekani Community Council, Mr. Mokoma Mahaba, also highlighted significant environmental and land use impacts. These include the encroachment of mining activities near local graveyards and the progressive damage to community access roads. In international news, reports indicate that foreign nationals who were camping at the police station in South Africa, Durban, have now moved to the refugee center premises in fear of being attacked by protesters. This comes after occurrence of a planned march against foreign nationals in Durban, where foreigners were assaulted and kicked out of their shelters by protesters. The refugees and foreign nationals then went to the police station for safety, where they were transferred to the Department of Home Affairs to declare their documentation. It is reported that out of
over 400 foreign nationals, only two were found to be undocumented and taken to custody. According to reports, documented foreign nationals did not go to their residence after declaring their legal status in South Africa, but went to the refugee center to seek asylum, saying they were ordered by residents to stay away from their villages. Meanwhile, the leader of protesting group named March to March, Ngobese Zuma, has denied allegations that their attacks are xenophobic, saying all they demand is a documentation of all foreign nationals. And lastly, the U.S. has sanctioned Tanzania's police chief and banned him from entering the country. Citing alleged human rights violations committed by the police, the U.S. Secretary of State Marco Rubio said Washington is renewing its ties with Tanzania over repression and election violence. Rubio said the sanctions against the Senior Assistant Commissioner Faustin Jackson Mafwele was based on credible information that he was involved in rights violations. Reports reveal that a year ago, Tanzanian police officers detained, tortured, and sexually assaulted Ugandan activist Agatha Atuhaire and Kenyan Boniface Mwangi, who were in Dar es Salaam to observe the trial of opposition leader Tundu Lissu. The two were allegedly tortured while in detention before being abandoned near the Kenya-Tanzania border. This marks the end of our news bulletin. Catch the Sesotho Bulletin to follow at 7.

0: Let me tell you why you're here. 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But you feel it.
1: DJ Tato.

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1: Slam some out swords, what's cool? 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

0: Brown, Chris Brown, Chris Breezy, obvious. I'm not man, my middle PCFM. My middle, Kimo to Sifalari for a let's horror, Kimo to Sifalari for a let's horror, everybody. Okay, but I feel like I fit to say my penkel. I'm very close about when I, se ba bona se ba petse difeng go fitlela ha jwa le tsena batla fela ke fitisa mapenkele ka pleng yena fela mamelo PCFM.
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Mamela Peace FM a kimetso tso e medi fela re fraletse hora ya borobe. Tso metsolo the Peace FM event top 40 hits countdown. We counting them down all the way to song number 1. Ba mpa ne ba mashume a mane re la ga hula jalo se parola mosadi di beke di robong se tlatso e sebeditse mamedi. 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I see you, Mr. Fella, pray for you. 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

When I get some cuts, Midnight featuring Dino and Ben, the producer. If it's a fellow Bopilo, my little piece of film, Elisham, it's a robot, it's a so I will be the man who ring a robot. Yeah, it's again. So it's all of the PCFM Urban Top 40 hits countdown. We're counting them down all the way to song number one. Happy Friday, everybody. Let's take a quick recap. Mashumama Peter Metsumi in Rahula Jala KO 20 summers. The Becky didn't make a dinner to the Emma Bamashuma Amma Betty Limitsu Esupiling. Emma Bamashuma Betty Metsumara Rahula Jala and Jastana featuring Touchline. It's a fella Izandla Hazel. Izandla. The Becky didn't make a dinner to the Emma Bamashuma Amma Betty Limitsu Teletzing. Emma Bamashuma Betty Limitsu Medi Malay Gamukaba. Buladi Sela, and the wicked didn't make a little of Emma Bamashabama Bait in a Metamasano. Sam Cots, which I little of Bamashabama Bait in a Solomon, and with a fellow Pilo. The wicked didn't make a little of Emma Bamashabama Bait in a Metu Emine. Illishimelimitri Urubedi Metso, rarely be a man who ring yam. Oh my God, rarely be a man who ring ya Borobo.

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We counting them down all the way to song number 1. 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Asambe baby, eba banga tayo na muna buma purisa extampi. Yo, we mumbali shume. 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Untuma metu zoe the PCFM event top 40 hits countdown. We are counting them down all the way to song number 1. Ntsa malena le bo hantiko aka ma pom pom ke ma bumza. It's PCFM your pulse a bit. 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
1: 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Yeah!

Yeah, Bo, Skylar Tyler. Featuring Jess Ward, Ebete Fela Uyena Vele. 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

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It's another long weekend. Another one. La tshela ke bana no tla ngola tela a PCFM. Ba meri a ke tsa bona hle ke busi ya le party. 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

0: 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This is a total blackout. 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Okay. We are about to do a full frequency sweep.
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